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Navigating my way through eyes that I do not recognize, no. 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

Hello and welcome to the Deconstruction Project on Cam FM on this Monday evening. Don't ask me what the date is. It's sometime in July. It's summer. I'm allowing myself a track as a bed that you hear in the background by Air, Casanova 70. Air, a little bit of an overused band in terms of their music appears in lots of adverts, lots of kind of incidental music on TV. So is it a little bit corny for me to be using that in my show? Perhaps. But it's nice and summery, so I'm going to allow myself that. So I've got a couple of messages in on the web form already. The first one's a little bit sinister because there's nothing in it. It's just a blank message. It's the sort of textual equivalent of heavy breathing down the telephone line, which is fine. You know, we encourage audience interaction on the show. If you wanna write in, studio@camfm.co.uk or go to camfm.co.uk, the website, use the web form. You can say something or just say nothing at all, like that person. The next message, I've got three messages. The next message says, the theme of this week's show, should we do a theme every week? Theme is Manchester, in honour of Andy Burnham. And of course I played a song by the famous Mancunian band, The Stone Roses, Going Down, that started off the show. So that's a really good guess. It wasn't what I had in mind, but to reiterate, a good guess. It's a song that I assume that Mr. Burnham, the Prime Minister, would approve of, because he's apparently a big fan of indie music, particularly from his home neck of the woods. But that's, as I say, that's not the theme. So, and then the next message, cryptic. PTCI. Porn Tanya. I'm not sure about the rest of that. That's beautifully cryptic, but it's gone over my head. Let's hear now. So maybe I honestly didn't plan this, but subliminally, Paul's just owning up to the blank message there. I think subliminally, maybe I did have a bit of a misleading counter theme going on there, because that next track I'm going to play is by a band not from Manchester, from West Yorkshire, from the lovely town of Halifax, but I think they now reside as a band in Manchester. They are friends of the show, as you like to say, the Oriels.

So that was Lana Del Rey and Venice Beach. And before that, it was the Orioles, and I only bought it for the bottle. Somebody's having a bit of fun on the web forum, as I've got 4 blank messages. Very funny. The theme is taste. The theme is the senses. No, great guesses. So the idea of senses made me think of, this anecdote is going to appall, actually, probably most of my listeners, of which I know there are only about 5 anyway, so about 4 people will be appalled by it. Just because it's incredibly pretentious. But the Orioles first came to my attention through reading a Guardian review, in which the singer Esme she's talking about the phenomenology of dancing, and I just thought that was that's an unusual thing to talk about in an interview if you're a singer in a band. So I checked them out on the basis of that. So, and actually a lot of their songs are about sort of the senses and what sort of abstractly what it means to feel something, epistemology, phenomenology, that kind of thing. They don't necessarily use those words, but they're sort of talking about it's kind of slightly sort of trippy stuff about am I here, who am I, that kind of stuff. And I like that. So we still haven't got the theme, that's fine. It is. Maybe I'll give you a hint. It is in the lyrics, so you're in the right sort of zone in that sense. It's not. Is it misleading to say it's not a million miles from the senses? I don't know. Probably is a little bit misleading. It's something a lot more specific than that. A lot more. I don't know. You have to pick up on certain references in the lyrics. Actually, the next. I'm going to be clear. The next song is sort of. It's not about the lyrics, it's the entire subject matter of the song, really. So hopefully you can get that on this. Apologies to those of you who don't like Welsh bands. Here's the Manic Street Preachers.

So that was Donna Summer, Dinner with Gershwin. And before that, Interiors by the Manic Street Preachers. So apparently that song was about the painter Willem de Kooning. And Harold Rosenberg, the critic, wrote of de Kooning, from 1940 to the present, woman has manifested herself in de Kooning's paintings and drawings as at once the focus of desire, frustration, inner conflict, pleasure, and as posing problems of conception and handling as demanding as those of an engineer. So I guess the genius of de Kooning was taking those very sort of abstract psychological qualities and making them manifest in the cold light of day. So the theme has been guessed. It has been guessed. It is indeed someone who said the theme is artists. That message is unsigned, so if somebody wants to come along and claim that message, the theme is artists, exclamation mark, then the prize, the honour is yours. another message, a long-running joke. Carly Simons, you're so vain. Did you know that song was actually about Salvador Dali? I don't know if that's true or not. It can't possibly be true. That would be freakish if it was. I'll look it up. So let's go through the list. Now the theme has been guessed, I can do the thing where I go back to the beginning and explain why I chose the songs I did. So it started with Stone Roses Going Down. That name checks Jackson Pollock's Number 5. Really nice sort of name checking of an artist and one of their works. The Orioles, I Only Bought It for the Bottle, references David Hockney, who died recently, didn't he? Then we had Lana Del Rey, Venice Bitch, from the album Norman Rockwell, and that song has a line which name checks Norman Rockwell. As I say, Manic Street Preachers Interiors is about Willem de Kooning. And Donna Summer's Dinner with Gershwin references at least two artists, doesn't it? Rembrandt and also Picasso, a fellow abstract cubist kind of artist in the sort of style of Willem de Kooning. Those two similar, I think. Somebody's going to write and say that's not right. Also, before I forget, just not really on theme, but Dinner with Gershwin has the brilliant line, I want to talk theory with Curie. Love it. So we're almost kind of all up to date here. I think a message I didn't read out earlier, just explaining the message right at the beginning of the show, PTCI, apparently stands for Paul and Tanya checking in. So there we go. Let's have a bit of classical music now.

97.2. So that was, of course, Don McLean and Vincent, or Starry Starry Night, as requested by Alex. And before that, that's thrown off my list, so I have no idea what was before that. My memory doesn't go far that back. What do we do? Oh yeah, Modest Mussorgsky and The Great Gate of Kiev from his Pictures in an Exhibition, which was about the fellow Russian artist Viktor Hartmann, who I think he died at a fairly early age in his late 30s, and an exhibition, posthumous exhibition, was put on. I'm going to say after his death, obviously, that's a little bit redundant. And Mussorgsky went along and was very moved, and he wrote some music about the pictures. And that was one of the pictures. So we had one request in. It's good to have the request in, not right near the end, so you're doing well there. Now I'm going to, if I can, play another request. Seems to have lost it. Oh no, there it is. Yeah, hopefully that works. So yeah, enjoy.

0: construction project.
1: So yes, that was Side Boob by English Teacher. And before that, Boney M and Painter Man, that song requested by Paul. So it's not strict, it's slightly off themes. I don't think it's about a specific painter, but it is a banger. So, you know, all is forgiven. And also the next song I'm going to play, which is also a request, is not, I think, about a specific painter, but a school of painting, an approach to painting. Embarrassingly, I'd not come across it before. Had a quick listen. It sounds brilliant. So I'm going to enjoy listening to this. I don't know who requested it, by the way. Well, unsigned request. Also, unsigned was the winning guest of the theme. So nobody's actually claimed that. So very modest or shy person. Anyway, without further ado, here is some more music.

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He looks at a tree. That's all he sees, he paints a tree. The trouble with the classicist? He looks at the sky. He doesn't ask why, he just paints a sky. The trouble with an impressionist? He looks at a log. He doesn't know who he is standing, staring at this log. And surrealist memories are too amorphous and proud, while those downtown macho painters are just alcoholic. The trouble with an impressionist?

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They're like illegal aliens trying to make a buck. They're driving gypsy cabs, but they're thinking like a truck. There's a trouble with personalities. There's a trouble with personalities.

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I think sometimes it hurts you when you stay too long in school. I think sometimes it hurts you when you're afraid to be called a fool.

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0: So we're coming to the end now. So that was When I Paint My Masterpiece by Bob Dylan, of course. And before that, it was Lou Reed and John Cale. So those two from the Velvet Underground with The Trouble with Classicists. A song that I enjoyed very much, hadn't heard before. Alex and John also liked it. Very cool, they said. So loose ends. I can do a few things. I forgot to explain why I played Sideboob by the English teacher, because it name checks Caspar David Friedrich, which is by his surname only. Great, he's German, isn't he? Yes, German romantic painter. And then, next song, Boney M, was self-explanatory. As were the last two songs I think we played. The Dylan song was about being a painter, also name-checks Botticelli. One other loose end. The mystery person who got the right guess was Mance. He explains he doesn't do it for the glory. Well, indeed. Also, the request to read Kale track. Well, you've really made the show tonight, Mance. A number of ways. So, it's supposed to be... apparently, that track's supposed to be in the voice of Andy Warhol. That's really, really intriguing. I'm slightly rushing now because we're coming up to the end. I want to play one more track, which is a very Cambridge piece of music, because it originated with a musical. Well, it is from a musical which started off as something that was developed by the Cambridge University Musical Theatre Society, went to Edinburgh, the Fringe, then was a massive success, went on to the West End and Broadway. It is the musical Six, about Henry VIII. This track is about the painter, Henry's painter, Hans Holbein. So enjoy.
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